got married only 17. You know what? That's kind of a real thing, you know what I'm saying? Just out here. You know, time went by. I didn't even know she cried. She still don't believe.

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These streets are far from black and white. Nobody knows a thing about what's wrong with life. There's only darkness down the road, but you're the light that's shining through silver and gold. And I know I'll always be alright by my side, by my side.

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The week is over. It's 11:30, Saturday night.